I'm gonna keep on the run. I'm gonna have me some fun. If it costs me my very last dime, if I wind up broke, oh well, I'll always remember that I had a swing in time. I'm gonna give it everything I've got. Lady luck, please let the dice stay hot. Let me shoot a seven with every shot. Viva!

places. 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But you know what truth is? It's that little baby you're holding, and it's that man you fought with this morning, the same one you're going to make love with tonight.

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You broke my heart, 'cause I couldn't dance. You didn't even want me around. And now I'm back to let you know I can really shake 'em down.

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I'm so ashamed of it, but must admit the

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This odd diversity of misery and joy. I'm feeling quite insane.

wild thing, I think I love you. But I wanna know for sure. So come on, hold me tight.